Day, and every piece of my heart felt like snowflakes in May. 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
1: You're just like my favorite song going round and round my head. Like my favorite song going round and round my head. 5 days on the

I like it when you take control, even if you know that you don't want me. I'll let you play the world.